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0: 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DDR 1.
2: So what are you doing back?
3: Well, I sat back and thought about the things we used to do. It really meant a lot to me. You mean a lot to me.
2: I really mean that much to you?
3: Girl, you know it's true.

girls and boys. This is lesson 41 of English for you. Today, we are in Dresden. This is a Dresden street. There are only a few people here. There's a taxi. It's not a very busy street. Es ist keine sehr belebte Straße. It's not a very busy street. And there's a tram coming. It takes you straight to Dresden Central Station. Central Station is quite away from here. Quite away. Ziemlich weit. Central Station is quite away from here. The tram has just arrived at a stop. Some people are getting off. Get off. Aussteigen. Some people are getting off. It's the number 11 tram.

0: 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Frank, where's the good man?
1: Well, I don't know. You should party.

you do what they told ya. Now you do what they told ya. Now you do what they told ya. Now you do what they told ya.